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2: 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Norris the Boss Windross, MC Creed, alongside Buzz Boy, as we host the night, real music lovers. 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
2: 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This is Centre Force. On DAB across London, the home counties, Liverpool, Edinburgh, Cardiff, Nottingham, Wolverhampton, Warrington, Widnes and Runcorn, Preston and Chorley, Manchester and Cheshire. This is Centre Force. From the streets of East London, this is Centre Force.

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1: Welcome back to another Return to Rio show. Slightly earlier than prescribed. Happy days. And once again in the studio is a man like Ox. 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

Yes, the Oxman with a chugga-lugga. 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

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Good to see you in the place. Butter's coming in with the sexy strings. 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

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And we're going till the usual time, 6 a.m. your time.

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Exclusively on the Return to Rio show.

Yes, yes, this goes out to any of the crew who were around in the 90s, like myself and Butters. Yes, yes. Centerforce, having it large. Thank you for tuning in, all 30,000 of you. Shout out to Woo. Shout out to Smithy. Thank you for your ears and your time.

Yeah, that's right, Wu. Old school return to Rio vibes. Shout to you, Mr. Ricky Cooper. Big love, brother. Looking forward to spending a few days away with you.

Yes, yes, Blue, why not? Send this one out to you, Swagger Mate. On the prog bus. Leichhardt to Bondi. Something like that. Big up yourself, Swags.

Yes, David Allen, mate. 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And lovely to see you last week as well. Yeah, we're live, mate. Been live since about 11:15 Sydney time. Extra 45 minutes for us today, so catch you on the

You'll find this show and loads more, an absolute plethora of beautiful, deep, sexy music. Show's going back 5 years, eh, Boo?

And that's the comment section. You guys are absolutely hilarious. Loving your interaction. Thank you so much for tuning in. Glad you're digging the tunes. 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
0: 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You better come down to the station. Your son is dead.

Absolutely behave yourself, Ox. Yes, yes, yes, brother. A shout out to you, Colin, in Brooklyn as well, mate. I was just explaining the origins of that tune to an Aussie.

anyone listening who's not from Australia, these are Australian bird noises, so you might not recognise them, but they are available on a David Attenborough app TV show. You might have heard of it.

Yes, Smithy, glad you're enjoying it, brother. We certainly are too. And funnily enough, this track's called Rio.

It's Izzy in Perth. Thank you for tuning in. Good to see some Aussies on the channel. Shout out. Don't forget, you can text in. We are reading them and we are doing shout outs. We aren't taking requests, so I don't know how that one got through the keeper there.

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Shout out to you, George St. Ives, and a 262.

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tunes right now on my shows. Mervyn Victor with Amber Rose. Coffee Cup not coming out for ages yet. Big, big tune though.

Beauty. Morning, sunshine. Hope you guys are well. Sarah from Woking. And he said a big congratulations to my son Josh on his promotion. And super proud of him. Love from mum. This happy Saturday, Centre Force. That's from Sarah from Woking. Congratulations, Josh. That's our resident greenkeeper, Stiggy Stick. Mowing the greens. And if all goes to plan, off to Orange later. All right, for some, mate. Hope you're well. Here he is, Kevin. On a wet, miserable morning. Tunes are bringing sunshine.

Car Next Door has you on as well. Good morning to the Car Next Door, the Kirsty Bird. Out to the Millwall Dow Boy, good morning. Out to the Dundee Debs. Beautiful picture right there. Happy weekend as well. Out to the rest of the Tenor Ladies.

Lizzie in Hornchurch. Can I have a shout out, please, to me and me mum in Paris, Daisy and mum. Good morning. So that was Mervyn Victor and Coffee Cup. It's another new tune. Check this one out. Bonetti and Electric Love. See if you recognise the sample.

top of the morning to the Elliot heading to Guildford. Good morning, sir. Out to the JJ in Shrewsbury, locked on his, oh, from a glorious Arcachon in France. You know me and my spellings, my pronunciations. Julie's saying Kev's been decorating the bedroom. Can you find a decent decorator, mate?

That's all you get. Where's that from? Out to the Chorley crew, top of the morning, lads. Out to Big Matt and Sam, locked on in Leicester. Loving the tunage this morning. Looking forward to Teas and Onion Cobs at the pub. Big up to Matt and Sam. Leicester posse. 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

every night. 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

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No, your text hasn't come through either, so there must be an issue with certain networks. Maybe go on to WhatsApp, guys. Send it to the studio. 07709-333-883. Maybe use WhatsApp. And yes, get one of those.

we go. Yeah, Frankie Boy. Who did you get with a World Cup draw? Don't ask. We're all saying we want a steward's inquiry. We want VAR. Proper fixed up. And stitched up. I got New Zealand, the All Blacks. I think England are playing New Zealand tonight. Yeah, me and Butters got the New Zealand

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This came out in the 90s. 8 series, 56 episodes. Produced by Richard Bowden. Released 3rd of September 1991. Ran until the 30th of December 1999. Follows the lives of the Porters. Average working class London family whose world is frequently turned upside down by bad luck and bizarre occurrences. Well done for everyone that got it right.

Lou. Well done. Good morning. And the righty, well done as well. It was. 2.4 children.

Yeah, I see your room. Come on, England. That's to the little Dave. Another one I didn't get. I'm shocking at the theme game. Love your tunes. And thanks for the birthday wishes for tomorrow, mate. Thank you. No turning back. Pat, any suggestions for dinner tonight, mate?

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Anyway, let's gas bag in. It's that time. Let's do this, shall we?

Zero remix of Soft Cell's Tainted Love. Alexa Pearl with that Crystal Waters track. And then the biggest tune right now, that Funky Rhythm by DJ PP. And then this one, the Ruse and Chester remix of Soul Cell.

What's happened to Disneyland? Yeah, mate. Has it gone? Is it all techno and EDM now? Now, mate, listen to the beginning of this show and you'll understand. Don't do no techno here, mate.

final half an hour. Up next, live from Rejoice, Los Cristianos, is ADB's Morning Glory Show. Then we're staying in the reef with the boss, Pasha, for his away days from 10. Then we've got a cheeky pineapple music club with the Bubbler from 12. Benno from 2. Secret Agenda from 4. Tenacious from 6. Daniel Montana from 8. And Grant Nolder from 10. That's your lineup for today on the one, the big one, Centre Force Radio, of course.

you. Have a great day as well. Jamie Wakeham. Happy birthday for tomorrow, young Glenn. I like that. If only you knew how really old I was. Nearly as old as old man Paul, but nearly. Rob, Mark and all the MB Loft crew in Caterham locked on.

0: West Ham side's rocked on in Gravesend. Good morning. Out to the Stewie in a soggy Whitchurch.
1: One of the biggest things
0: morning.

Anthony Yoel Richardson. I'm not looking at the picture that you just sent me. You're saying good morning. Your mind shapes your reality. Think better, become better. I'm looking at the previous picture you sent someone. For sale, dead budgie, not going cheap. That's cruel. Thank you, Frankie Boy.

Yeah, we've got 10 minutes to go. That's Alan Fitzpatrick and Calvin Logue. Make it right.

to Strokey Lee. So, morning crew, happy wet Saturday morning from Strokey Lee and Diddy Doddy in Essex. Try and squeeze in one more. 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

leaving you with this one. Coming out on Troy Garçon. An old five-star track. From our very own Odyssey Inc. and Wayne Soul Avengers, All Fall Down.

Stevie Bricks locked on. Good morning, guys. That's it, I'm out of here. Keep it locked to ADB's Morning Glory show coming your way live from Rejoice. See you Tuesday morning. Be seeing you.

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How are we all on this Saturday morning? Fighting fit and well, I hope. It is Saturday morning. It's 8:10, which means it's the Morning Glory Breakfast Show. With myself, ADB, through till 10 o'clock this morning. Live and direct from Rejoice Bar, overlooking Las Vistas Beach, Los Cristianos in Tenerife. So welcome aboard, wherever you're listening from, whatever platform you are listening on. And especially if you're on the Mixcloud TV, you'll sort of see the view from the DJ booth here in Rejoice. It's a little bright this morning, I won't lie. And I'm not complaining either. 07709 333 883. But you guys have already started. First shot of the morning, as always, Glenn C. I do like his bangers in the morning. And we're not talking sausages. That makes the drive down into the studio a little easier.

let's get into some of these. Good morning to Mother Love Day. Closely followed by one of the Love Day brothers. But they're both in this morning. I've seen another message as well. Out to Stu Wickford, sunning himself on the beach in Corfu already this morning. Good morning, Denchy. Shouting out to Mrs. Denchy. She's allowed him a cinema room. Surround sound everywhere. The whole house and the garden. I hope the neighbours are enjoying the show this morning, Denchy. Paulie Wellham Green. Good morning, buddy.

Hello, Steve. Thank you very much, mate. 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Diddy Dave. Tenor's in the post, by the way, Steve. Garth, good morning, mate. You've been down the tip already and now IKEA on a Saturday morning. Mate, that is living the dream, Garth. You're a sucker for punishment, mate.

Did he dot east, Oaky Lee? I'll try and send you some sunshine. Foggy, the old Corrigan Essex boy, locked in this morning. As always. John from Uxbridge. Your tenor's in the post as well, mate. All right, stop it. Stuart in Antrim, taking his daughter for a park run, 5K. Oh, she's going to love you, Stuart. Out to all the park runners this morning. Andre, enjoy the gym.

Out to Kerry Loves Water. She does, you know, as well. You're right. That's our book corner. I'll see you guys very soon. And yeah, West Ham side got back okay. Good morning, Dirty Barry. All is well in sunny Tenerife, mate. Georgina and Steve, good morning, guys. Dibbles in Wolves, happy 54th birthday, mate. Enjoy. I'm 55 in a couple of months, mate, so I'm always in front of you.

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Tel Aviv Dazza, who's in Brighton suffering this morning with a Vivid crew. And Johnny Boy locked in on the Gulf Coast this evening.

0: No, not you two. 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Absolutely perfect timing. Topo, 26 degrees. 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
0: To Matt Barrett, apparently you're a legend. 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Out to the Farnborough Massive.
1: My life.
0: And Resonate and Tommy, in Tenerife. Enjoy Siam Park, guys.

down in the gym. Far too energetic for me on a Saturday morning. Richie G. Riley and the Godfreys, Outlaw J and Lynn, enjoy Vivid. Out to Adrian, my namesake. Well, my Sunday namesake. Christian and Lisa in Brighton. I think there's a few people in Brighton this weekend. I think there's a few hangovers in Brighton this weekend. Shout out to the Untold in Benidorm. Get yourself to the Tipsy Jockey, mate. Cheap buckets of beer. Michelle, good morning. And Phyllis, good morning. Enjoy.

out to Tracy and Flip Flop Tim this morning. I hope that's nothing too serious, Tracy, at the eye hospital. Enjoy Take That last night, did we? Enjoy Barry Manilow in a couple of weeks with my missus. Wow. Jane and Mick, good morning, guys. You know what to do, get that flight booked. Eddie and Dale.

centre force. We can play a little bit of everything. If you don't like the music I'm playing this morning, mate, other radio stations are available for the next 2 hours. And Mother Love Day, enjoy your sausage sandwich and coffee. Gary Rowe, good morning, buddy. Simon and Alma the dog.

Canadian Tiddles this morning. Apparently had some dodgy stomach in Egypt. That's from Biscuit PP, Graham in Farnborough. Good morning, buddy. I'm all good, thank you. Out to Big John and Small Paul. Ooh, working on a Saturday. You don't want to be doing

And with the Love Day Brothers on this one. Yeah, Monaco would be a great place this weekend. out to the 082. Hi. Straight to the point. Donkey and Guildford. I've got Austria, mate. Fat Serb coming up, mate, just to keep you happy. Maybe the second hour of the show, though, because I've just got to do something quickly. Ken, Helen, Sean and Tina rocking the tunes in the caravan, and it's raining. Rob, Mark, all the MB Loft crew locked in, as always. Two-stroke Mike, good morning to you, buddy.

the week on the Morning Glory Breakfast Show between 8:30 and 9. We take a step back in time. We look at various years. This year we're up to 1995. It's the big hits from the big movies of 1995 this week. We'll be jumping into that after ABC. West Ham Brad, shout out to all the West Ham lads in Tenerife. I'll tell them personally later when I see them, mate. Scotty B and Joyce, good morning, guys. Shoesy, good morning. You're not wrong, Donkey Guildford. As I've got Austria, I keep wanting to make jokes about dictators, but I'm staying away from it.

About 30 minutes. Anyway, we've started off the movie half hour with Left Field, Release the Pressure, of course. You cast your mind back to 1995. Sylvester Stallone bringing a comic book character to life in Judge Dredd. 48th biggest film of the year. It gave me the opportunity to squeeze in a bit of Left Field. We need a bit more Left Field.

Jill Archie. That's a Coxie's dad has given his approval, has he, to the wedding. Julian Bedford, I know exactly what you mean, but I'm pretty sure Duran Duran will be worth it. West Ham Ben, we'll just leave it at morning then, shall we? Right, Fleetwood Mac, you can go your own way. As I said earlier, taken from one of my favourite movies of all time. Only the 44th biggest selling movie of 1995. The absolute classic that is Casino. I must get around to re-watching that. It's been a while.

the next one, even if you've never seen the film, I think most people will know what film it's the theme tune to. For some reason, I don't know why, it's just one of them songs.

So it's the 15th biggest selling film of 1995. The film was called Get Shorty, and of course Booker T and the MGs, Green Onions. As I said, in my honest opinion, probably one of the greatest instrumentals ever made. Darboy Corner giving it a bit of love this morning.

John from Uxbridge, you're not wrong, mate. I still got that on DVD somewhere, a copy of Quadrophenia. Duncan Guildford, funny you should mention that, maybe. And Atalisa C this morning, and the South Manchester crew. It's the Morning Glory Breakfast Show here on Centreforce 883, the original Still the Best. Live from Rejoice Bar in Tenerife, where we are every Saturday morning. Working our way through the biggest hits and the biggest movies of 95. Without saying. That's 1995, not 1895.

So this one's a little left field. Of course, the track is Love Plus One, Haircut 100. If you'd have sat me down with pen and paper and said, I'm going to give you the name of the film, let's see if you can write down and guess any of the songs that appear on the soundtrack, I would never have put this together. So it's the 12th biggest selling film of 1995.

even better. Pat Novak, Kelly Nortelli have turned up this morning with snacks for breakfast. Fred the Butcher's here this morning. We all the butchers tuned into

Was it Michelle Pfeiffer, Dangerous Minds? I'm sure it was. So this was the 11th biggest movie of 1995. And of course, Coolio, Gangster's Paradise. And if you want to have a little bit of fun later, Benno is on air this afternoon between 2 and 4. This is his karaoke song. We go to karaoke, and Benno has to get up and sing. He sings this. There's a mental picture for you. Skinny little Benno.

0: Handsome Cabby? I haven't got a clue, mate. You're asking the wrong person.
1: Name's Bond.
0: Alan and Jackie are locked in for the caravan in Rainskeg, Vegas. The sun doesn't always shine there.
2: More than darkness.
0: Ken in Farnborough.
2: See him
0: you got like a Peloton set up or something, mate.

0: close and leading.
1: Yeah, so I did say this was an easy one. GoldenEye, Bond back on duty. The ninth biggest selling film in 1995, of course. The legend that is Tina Turner on theme duty. It's a kiss. Donkey and Guildford should love that, mate. Lee Mondo and Lexi Liu. Athletics and then a dog walk.

Right, you'll get no points this morning for guessing Summer in the City. But if you remember that this is the Loving Spoonful, well done. Taken from the seventh biggest film of 1995, which was Die Hard with a Vengeance. However, this song always reminds me of a two-part, I think it might have been a Christmas special, Only Fools and Horses. A clue to what I'm talking about there with the Only Fools and Horses is David Jason plays two characters.

That's The Loving Spoonful, Summer in the City, from Die Hard with a Vengeance. The five biggest selling movies of 1995. Number five was Ace Ventura, When Nature Calls. In at number four was Pocahontas, but I'm not allowed to play any Disney bangers because that's down to Glenn C. Number three was Toy Story. There was an obvious song to play from that, but I've avoided it. The second biggest film of 1995 was Apollo 13, but the biggest film, 1995, Batman Forever, with one of my favourite of all time seal tracks.

Yeah, note to self. When you're having a sing song on a Saturday morning, just remember there's other people around. I wasn't blessed with the greatest singing voice. So that's the big hits and the big movies 1995. Next week, it'll just be the big hits of 1995. I'm expecting to find some bangers in there, to be honest.

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back on the other side. ADB with you this morning on the Morning Glory Breakfast Show through till 10. And then this morning he's back. It's been a long Saturday morning absence, but Pash is here with the World Cup away days. He's got Mexico in the sweep. I've got Austria. Not much better. So welcome aboard, wherever you're listening from, or whatever platform you're listening on. And if you're on the Mixcloud TV, you'll see my view from the Rejoice DJ booth here in Tenerife. 0770 9333 883. Let's not forget the 9. Papa John, John locked in while grafting this morning. Daniel in Lordswood. Does it really?

Morning, Steve. You're not wrong, mate. We're gonna shout it to the top. Little Legs. Have a good weekend, mate. Mother Love Day. Shout out to Neil this morning. We're gonna shout it to the top. Carrick, Chris. Yes, we are, mate. Although I'm not.

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Excellent. Good luck. Rolly Cat and Luke, world famous Kirk Tavern, Nottingham locked in. Having a wet day as well. Elbo and Ruby, have a good day at the Epsom Derby from the Outlaw J. Is that going to be a soggy one, the Epsom Derby? Darbo Corner, I'll see you in less than 4 weeks.

0: out to the SAP boys this morning, grafting away on a Saturday in a miserable Swindon.
1: I'm assuming you're talking about the weather.
0: Red Hill Steve, Benno's on this afternoon from 2. Of course, we've still got Pasha to come at 10. World Cup away days. If you're in the sweepstake for Monday, good luck in getting a decent team. There's some stinkers in there. However, there's plenty of spot prizes to be won on the AHB World Cup sweepstake. It doesn't matter if you haven't got one of the fancy teams. And don't forget as well, there's a few tickets still left for Frequencies if you head over to Skiddle. We're continuing the La Sala by the Sea, our summer residency there in Marbella. And of course, every Thursday, we've got Coluna Beach Club residency in Tenerife. And we're down at Roca Blanca again today if you're on the island. There's always something going on. You know, guys, you know what to do. Just keep your eyes on the social. Julie in Bedford. I've got to let you into a little secret there. The world-famous Kirk Tavern in Nottingham is in somebody's back garden. out to the boy Reese, the Tunbridge Titans. Good luck in your football.

to Welsh Julie from Jane. Rolling Cat from the world famous Kirk Tavern in Nottingham. Just waiting on a lottery win to take it global. I think Julie in Bedford's looking for an invitation, guys. Yes, Julie, that's exactly it. Rolly and Kat, you've been a topic of conversation between Julie in Bedford and her friends in Nottingham, who were Googling and puzzling over where the pub was. To Izzy and Ollie on the way to Manchester for Izzy's birthday. Have a great day, guys, or weekend, or...

Big Barbecue Matt. I hope that is a genuine story. So good morning, Big Barbecue Matt. Yes, you have made it for a Saturday morning shout out. Enjoy your weekly excursion to the Middle Isle. But apparently, guys, according to Big Barbecue Matt, Lidl are opening a pub in Northern Ireland and they're going to call it the Middle Ale. Something to do with Northern Irish licensing laws. I am going to have to look into that now, Matt. That is either genuine or I've just fallen hook, line and sinker for it.

Ah, Carrick Chris. You're not wrong there, are you? If you are going to go boozing in the little pub, do it after you've been in the middle aisle, not before you get in the middle aisle. Your purchases would be dodgy at best.

uit Jessica Lennon. Out to Garth in Shunbridge. 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

0: Had to keep the teeth and Teddy Walter. Sorry, Waller. 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I got to say hi to all the boys in Benidorm. Big Pete. Tyreman Ted doing the ironing on a Saturday morning.
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2. Our Secret Agenda at 4. Tenacious at 6. And then the Queen of House, Daniel Montana from 8. And Grant Nalder from 10, rounding your Saturday off. No need to go anywhere.

0: night. We've not done the listeners' leaderboard this morning. Of course, our new messaging system tells us who are the repeat messages.
1: Sometimes I get to thinking.
0: So this morning, in at number five,
1: just how much I'm
0: the 082

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1: Joining together, sharing the feeling, please believe.
0: Mother Love Day. Yeah, you want to see the amount of messages they send in. They send a message just one word at a time. We should maybe look into disqualifying.

Chris R. Good morning. Roll into the last 10 minutes from me today. Then I'm on my way to Rocca Branca for round two. But I'm going to be back Monday morning. I'm in for Josh Watts this week. Not from six, though, from seven.

Thank you for your company, guys. Pleasure as always. I'm going to be back on Monday morning, 7 a.m. I'm in for Josh Watts. Pasher is up next with his World Cup away days. The Mexican is here.

That's whatever you do for the rest of the day, guys, the rest of the weekend. Enjoy it. Have a great weekend. I'll catch up with you all very soon.

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5: The World Cup

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D-Day today, 82 years ago. 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

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He'd order shot, as order shot today.

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We're getting big. Come on then. Good morning, Anita. Wolf from Abby's Business Crew, how are we doing?

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Who's lucky and going to be with me in Mexico? Probably Tech with his luck.

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A couple of them got broke. Not sure how. Shouldn't fall off the table, eh, Moretti? So don't forget on Monday's sweepstake, you'll get to know who your teams are, who you're with. Don't come with me. 80-1, it wasn't rigged.

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Hello, Neil. He's gone down to St. Osif's. Come on, Neil, come and say hello.

0: that one, Here Be Hiding.
1: Good morning, everybody. Big love out to all of the Centreforce family. Big shout out to Amelia's for our lovely coffees this morning. Thank you so much. Big shout out to the Twisted Sisters, Dartboard Corner, Team Ubuntu and family, the Loveday Brothers, Mother Loveday, my hubby in waiting, Matt Cox, Kelly G, we've missed you, West Ham Si, the Derby Boys, the Luton Boys, and I'm sorry if I've missed off anybody else, but we love you.
0: Thank you, Neil.

0: Hello, hello, hello, it's me again. A lovely big shout out to the Willow, wishing you a beautiful, happy 18th birthday. From all of us here at Rejoice and the Centreforce family, wishing you a beautiful day. Lots of love.
1: Massive happy birthday there. 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

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Hey, well, Kenny, how we doing? 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Dobbo, good morning as well. How we doing, mate? He's in Turkey. 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

0: This goes out to the Centrefalls ladies. Will Charlie, how you doing? How is it on the south side? I've got St Ives George as well. I've got Sparky. Matt, how we doing, Matt? I've got Stuart in Antrim. Dazza as well. And if you are in Tenerife, come down today later on from around about 12 o'clock. We are at Roca Blanca.
1: I can remember planning.
0: Quite a big Centrefalls lineup there today.
1: Building my whole world around you. And I can remember hoping.
0: And a massive shout to Amelia's downstairs.
1: But something went.
0: All the staff there, this is yours as well.
1: We loved each other. We just.
0: And as I said, Vivi, Brighton party today. You have a great time.

0: always say when the family are here. 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
1: Luton Town crew,
0: who got a shout out for?
1: Luton.
0: Oh, Luton crew, Billy and Sharpie and all the crew, yeah. Brilliant. What's your next audition? Neil's lining up to take over.

You ready? Simo, you ready? Derby boys, how we doing? Big shout out to the Derby crew, and of course Nottingham as well. I've got to say that, I've got someone looking at me from Nottingham. Greg the painter, how we doing? Greg Paulie Welling Green.

camping in the rain. And a big shout out to everyone who's out there fishing in the rain as well. Eastbourne Dawn, how we doing, Dawn? And I've got Gary from Kings Hill as well. How we doing, Gal? As I said earlier, Jack LaGroove, how we doing? Big shout out to Debbie Mack. Talking to Max, big shout out to Keithy Mack, Nicky Mack, all the Macks, Debbie Mack. And of course, if it's raining, Rain Mack as well. That's one of the accountant's jokes. Not

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How's everyone doing? Come on now. Good morning, Tenerife. How we doing? Deborah Flood, how we doing? Always see you, Deborah, and I see Deborah and Stephen. Lonely Frog Tattooist, how are you? Mickey Moore, no more. How you doing?

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I've got your track I'm going to play in a minute. He said, Red Rovers away days and the smell of fried onions. That used to be when you come out of Upton Park Market. And obviously the old big tub with the roast nuts, eh? I said, roast nuts, Eric, if you start again. Roasted peanuts, eh? Okay, we're going to go to the World Cup. We're going to do a little tracks around this.

How's Martin and Kath as well? The Exton crew. Good morning, Sharpie. How are you? Good morning, all the Luton crew locking in. Luton Bill as well, Sharpie and all the crew. Neil and Nicky, how we doing? West Ham locking in. Redbourne Chris as well. Shoesy, good morning.

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The sweepstakes. Centre Force did a sweepstakes. Five pots. And then five of yous get a Centre Force DJ, and that's your country through the tournament. I was lucky enough to get Mexico. Master Pasha got Holland, Peter P got Portugal, Max Isaac got Spain, and they did the

0: Well, done what's happened there. The whole lot stopped. So obviously didn't like that one. See if I can put it on here. Just hold tight. See what we can do. Nope, the whole lot's frozen. Oh, I don't know. I've got a freeze up here. I've never had this before. I was going to say Donna. I've got a total freeze up on the board. I don't know. I ain't got a clue. Right. I was KAED, but everything is frozen. So I'll tell you what I'm going to do. I'm going to have to switch everything off on this board and be gone for about a minute and a half. There's nothing. I can't touch no buttons. I've had a complete breakdown. Someone didn't like Come On Eileen. So that's a complete breakdown. What do you mean, AD? Have you ever seen a clean breakdown?
1: No.
0: Okay then, so bear with us 1 minute. We're going to turn off, turn back on again, and get rid of the gremlin.

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It's all right. My, Mickey Moore, I said we're back. So, yeah, before you start laughing, but it was, we're back. Hold on. I'm going to put one on. Let's just see what happens, eh?

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Check on Monday. I know there's a few people rooting for Turkey.

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I see Laura's legs. Debbie, how you doing? Scotty Kings Landley, Doris Hill Dom, Dolly's Hill Dom, Johnny Turner, Ange as well. How we doing, John? 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

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What can go wrong?

0: And good morning to the family there. 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Richard Kent, how you doing, Rich? Brian Crosby as well. Keithy Matt, good morning.
1: But how much, babe?
0: You ready? Steve Pridemore, how we doing, Steve?

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How you doing, Rich Pompey? How we doing today? As all the Pompey crew. 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

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Sunny Sardinia, how we doing? 28 degrees, love that. Lisa Lazelle, how we doing, Lisa, as well? Johnny Walther, how we doing, John? Good morning from the Walther family. West Ham Ben, how you doing, Ben? Who said West Ham Ben said it wasn't rigged? How did I end up in Mexico? Even I want them now. Big shout to Kenny Brown the third. And we all the Browns from Dagenham. How we doing?

to Kenny and Suggy from Hull, en route to Scarborough to see Madness. One step beyond, have a great day today. JD Lady as well, how we doing? Hope you're doing well now. I don't wanna be tonight. Come on then. You ready? Reach out to the Free Breezes under 14. JPL football team. Have a great day today. In the Nationals in Warwick from Paul and Bertie. Have a great day to Free Breezes. Like a light on my face, but not to my heart. You ready, Stevie D? You ready? 5K run around the park. Keep it up, mate. Proud of you. Here we go.

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I love the old tattoo there. How are we doing, mate? Love Day Brothers.

I know what the West Hams are singing. What are we going to be singing for England then this time? Who's the player we're going to be putting this track to, or is it just going to be England on fire? Let me know. I don't need tech to tell me. Turbo, Turkey Bound, how are we doing? Simo says Derby's on fire. How are we doing?

This goes out Tech and the Soul Crew. He's asking, is there a World Cup this year? Ask Italy. Sorry to my Italian friends. The answer is yes, but you're not.

the Emma and his crew. At least they're walking straight this time. No, they're not. They've got hands on hips. The tall man looks in trouble.

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Bex as well. It's yours. Sweet.

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We'll be arriving, we'll be touching down next Friday week. I won't be doing 10 climbs, but I'll be doing as many as I can. Thank you. And thank you to all the football teams last week, both of you that played. I'm going to try and pronounce it in a minute, just hold tight.

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It says a big shout to Neil, Chris, Murphy, Lugs. How we doing, Lugs? Sweet day in May, hey? 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Or come and see Neil.

Michelle's 50th in Hot Tub. Have a great day today, girls. Rob, Mark and all the MB Loft crew. Disco Dan, Aaron, the Ginger Ninja. Yeah, he's going orange. I love the cup there, mate. How you doing? That's an orange cup. Outlaw J and Albo as well. Gareth, BPS Tunbridge. Seeker, how we doing, Seeks? Reach out to, is that Gareth, Lisa P and

This is a two or three tracks that we drop down at Kaluna. We're there every Thursday. And Frequencies is round the corner. Who's got your tickets? World Cup is on our doorstep. I've got Mexico. And we're all down at Kaluna. Simon, how we doing, Simon? Super Hoops, Laura, how we doing? Foggy, Johnny Turner, Ange as well.

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0: Isla, this one's for you. 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

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See you a bit later. Bob, how we doing? I've got Rob as well. How we doing, Rob? He's not a little station. How we doing? Upton Park Station. Bob will let you know who he's got in the welcome.

0: Okay, for those who are in the sweepstake, there's five pots. On Monday, you're going to pick who you're with. I'm going to end today on My Country's, I'm going to say, anthem. I know it's one of their most favoured drinks. So I'm going to end here on Mexico for the World Cup. Come with Pasha. We are going to be picked out on Monday. Who's the five with me? See you soon. You're going to come and say bye, Neil. He never let misses this mic. Come on, Neil. Come and say bye to everyone.
1: Wishing all of our Centre Force family a lovely, happy weekend. I'll be the same. Au revoir. Tout à l'heure. Goodbye, everybody.
0: This is for those who get picked with me. 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
0: I'm talking. This is for all the ladies. You got see ya, have a great day.
2: Those of you who go out and stay out all night and have the next day, expect us to be home when you get there. But let me tell you something, the sisters are not going for that no more. Because we realize two things.
0: Shout to Sam the Nugget Grafting, Terry, all the crew. See ya.
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5: The World Cup is finally here. 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

Russia for the show before me. Busting some classics for you, taking you back in time. Tenerife family, once again, sit down to the Pasha.

checking in. Bubbler Troubler. Good afternoon to you, Ken. Hebel Kenny's locked in as well. Yes, Kenny. The world famous Kirk's Avenue in Nottingham.

some classic Steve Hurley on this Saturday afternoon sing-along crew. From us to you, Stu PA, Bubbler Troubler, Saturday Pineapple Business, big up old school, you know Stu.

go, Richie. Yes, Richie. To the G-Dogs, it's nice to have you on a Saturday. It's a pleasure as always. Kevin Brentwood, he's on board. In the name of... And I can't forget Dan in Thamesmead. Big up yourself, Bubba, that's coming out from Dino Laguna. Thank you, Dino.

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He said, trouble in the place, easy. 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

Okay. 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He says, keep them coming. I've got loads more for you. Don't go anywhere. Claire Cookie. Says, are you to me? Currently looking at some sunshine again. Got the blues already. Out to Paul. Don't worry, mate.

Nick in Orpington. Thank you, Carl. Thank you, Nick. Big up, Chris R. Good afternoon to you, Chris. Millwall Data Boy, the wife, Sally Ann. All the usual people. Craigie B's got it locked. Afternoon, Craigie. JB Wakeham. Fire.

Lovely All The Way. Saturday afternoons right here in Centre Falls, Pineapple style. Butler on the Saturday, big love that's coming out from Rob, all the supercar detailing crew. Eastbourne Dawn says, what a lovely surprise on a Saturday lunchtime. All good, thank you, Dawn.

Big up to Danny with an I. Shout out to Stephen Harlow, Ricky Muttley, and to the air crew, fire as well. Tell Dean to get his top off. Oi, oi.

Group Hotel in Southend. Old time Phil. How you guys doing? Shout out to the girls in Iron Upper. Iron Upper. We got to Don Penn. Hey. Shout out to Kay, Amy. We got Coley. Shout out to Nick. Kel and Kel. Well, we got two Kels. Loving the tunes. They're having a lovely day. That's great to hear. Enjoy it.

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Got locked on the way to a boat party with Leanne and Terry.

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along. 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Big up to Kaz. She goes, you're taking me back, Bubba. Time Machine Business. DJ Tiger S. Feather Duster Crew. Ha ha.

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Come on. 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Thank you, John. Daniel Holiday is locked in Caribbean Island living the dream. As always.

the Groove says big up. Jack, Jack, Jack, Jack the Groove. Cockney Wolf, bubble on a Saturday. This car journey just got a lot better. 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Oh. 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Tony Williamson.

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The Eve of the War. Sounds of Jeff Wayne. The Deep Space Mix. 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Missy ya.

Loopy Lou, Freddy Krueger says what? Hey! And the smoke in the USA and the QPR. Killing it as ever, Sir Bumps. Dan Smith. Chelsea Chuckle says oi oi.

2, live and direct. Saturday afternoon, Bublé in the hot seat. Settler Pulse Radio. Matt the Sandblaster, he's signing in. Boise Junior. Thank you, Mason. Great set as always.

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1: West End Bride, DB Accountants. Says what a tune, War of the Worlds, banging. 1990, that one, personal.

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0: What a name. 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Shouts from Ibiza. Ibiza crew.
1: You're the best thing.
0: I'll take Gareth, PBS, Tunbridge. Loving the war in the world. Stu PA. Says Asha. Cauldron Park, classic.
1: You're the best thing.
0: Who remembers being a quad?

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Bubbling in the place, Pineapple Music Club, Saturday afternoons. Check this.

show. Enjoy the rest of your weekend. See you Wednesday, Ken in Farnborough. Thank you, mate. Don't forget, I'm back at my usual time. Alongside Danny Lyons, the Wonky Brothers.

Thompson Twins, the remix of Come Inside. Nick from Pompeii. I know that made me crack up too.

will do soon. Jamie F, how you doing, Jamie? Catch him up each and every Sunday, live in the place. Shout out to Myra, on top of G-Dog. Definitely downloading this set. Thank you, G-Dog. Happy 49th birthday out to Luke and the family up in the Shells. Birthday celebrations out to Luke. Also to Donna and Nikki in E16. Canyon Town Custom House Crew, Eastsiders. Give a shout out to Andy and Laura, raving in the kitchen before heading to Baytech. Great show. Wicked show, mate. Big up to Dams and Tenmead. The accountant. Oh, bless. Thank you, mate. Cockney Wolf. If only I could, eh? Shouts out to Yui. Said Bubbler, you love a bit of piano, don't you? I certainly do. As always say, what would house music be?

Right, do you know what? It's that time again. I'm going to make this one the last one. Thank you for locking on. Been an absolute pleasure. As I said, I'll be back this coming Wednesday with my wonky brother, Danny Lyons. 4 till 6, Wonky Wednesday, styly. Enjoy the rest of your Saturday. Whatever you're doing, wherever you are, keep it locked on. DJ Benno stepping up after the ad break. DJ Bubbler signing out. Send out to Stu PA. Big it up. Take care, everyone. Look after yourself. And I'll catch you back next Wednesday.

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3: 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Norris the Boss Windross, MC Creed, alongside Buzz Boy, as we host the night. 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

C right now. Mr. Chris Thompson. Rummy Chris from Canterbury tonight. Have a good one, mate. Love this Undershine now, just dropped as well. Odyssey in Wayne, Soul Avengers, All Fall Down. Trois Garçons, check this out. Brand new house music for you on a Saturday night. Good evening. As always, kicking off your Saturday, keeping it funky, easing you into the show tonight, as always. Just 8 minutes away from our big track tonight.

And of course, Front Room Raving, why not? Saturday night. Big up to the Saturday crew. Evening legends. Big up to Jamie Wakeham tonight. I don't know about that, but thank you, Jamie. Good evening to you, mate. Benfleet Body Rocker locked on. Big shouts to the Benfleet crew. Good evening to you, mate.

chat to you guys. How you doing, away? 077-09-333-883. Tenacious on the big one. Centre until 8 o'clock tonight. We're kicking it off for you. You ready?

0: this week's Big Track in the Bag.
1: So love that. It's always dropping the bangers, and the Jay Vegas, any love. Here we go then. This week's a big one for you tonight. No bigger than this. Check this out.

Liverpool sold now as well, by the way.

John Solution, track called Sunshine. And up next, follow up to our Should Have Loved You So Good coming out at the end of the month on Fool's Paradise. Brand new from us next, all right?

a big screen as well. Been a while since we listened, but we're having a night in raving to your tunes. And we got us on the box tonight. Big shout out to you. I thought I was getting a bit hot. On top of a fireplace. Big shout out to you guys. Big shout out to Z South London's. Big up to Zoe Vondell. It's that time. Yes, Team T. Big shout out to you, Zoe. Hope you're well. Into this, Marco and Meeks. Keep on walking. Check this out.

Big shouts to Laura Price, the rest of the Flaunted crew, looking forward to making our debut, our Flaunted debut very soon. Looking forward to that. Big shout to Laura and the rest of the Flaunted guys. Big up to Rich Carter as well, and the rest of the guys at MAI Group, our show sponsors on a Saturday. Big up to you. Big love to you guys.

0: Yeah, try it from way back. You ready?
1: What we're gonna do right here is go back, way back, back into time.
2: Back once again. This week's track from way back when.

crew tonight. Big shout out to you, Linda. Here we go into this then. Just dropped on Stash, Matt Dawson's label. Brand new from Colin Plum, In My Soul. Steaming up the Tracksource charts. Love this. Check this out.

Shelton tonight. Big shout to you. 0779 333 John Cork in Ireland. John in Cork Island.

Just loving Nina Simone tonight. I know, wicked tune now, anyway. Big shout to Johnny Roberts and Ginny, always on the Vinny. Big up to you. Big shout to Gift in Bangkok as well tonight. Dino, locked on in Thailand. Big shout to you. Into this song, brand new, about to drop on Earth and Days. Start the Change. Check this out. Like I say, continuing your Saturday vibes. Danielle at 8. Got an older at 10 tonight.

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Work at your company. Daniel Montana, Will. And if you ain't known by 10, go on older, Will, as well. We got to the Love Day Brothers. Just about to go out to a party tonight. Oi, oi. We got to you guys.

Kitchen Maven, Misbehaving, where are you? 07709333883, Misbehaving, vocal, turn it up Saturday night, 07709333883, Tenacious 2A.

calls that Nutter Kerry. Skibbity skip. Love the video. Skibbity skip time. You ready? Go on, do it again. Ready? Shout out to the Tanners in Ilford tonight. How you doing?

0: Sexy Curious, and you are locked into Tenacious on Centrepoint.
1: Brand new one just right now, Lizzie Curious, Hold On. Out now, and there was Jack. Love this.

to this then. Little re-edit we've made to play out and about in the clubs. Dropped here at Eden for Slipback a few weeks ago. Gotta say, went right off. Piano, Tenacious on the remix for you. Check this out. Maybe a free download in the future. Who knows, eh?

here tonight. One more from us, like I say, Daniel on the way at 8. Grant and Older at 10. So brand new for you, Undershot now. Love this, Mark Frost. Work My Body, check this out. Banger for you on a Saturday.

at you. 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We're still here every week. 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

one who plays Love This back in the day. Last one from us tonight. Turn this up. Daniel Montanez, we'll have a boogie in the studio. We're going to have a boogie in the studio. Saturday night, why not, eh? Turn it up, Saturday night. You ready?

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Have you heard? Good luck with that, Dan. Good luck, everyone. Like I say, Master Pasha going to be doing the Journey Show on Tuesday afternoon. See if you get teamed up with us, all right? Come on, Brazil. Be up with Sam's Secret Agenda as well. And looking forward to the friend.

0: and all the shows. That is up from us. Enjoy the rest of your weekend. Do not go anywhere. Miss Danielle Montana, she's coming up right after these. We'll see you next week.
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who you are. It doesn't matter where you come from. It's all right. 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One nation. Stand on up. 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

into this one, Moose T, track called Cherry. 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The Maestro.

rolling just like this. Shout out to the Centerfold's crew. That's coming from Darren and Airbear. Keep the bangers coming. 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I will.

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1: From the beat of a drum, beat of a drum, beat of a drum, beat of a drum, beat of a drum, beat of a drum, beat of a drum, to the beat of your heart, beat of your heart, beat of your heart, beat of your heart, beat of your heart. From the rhythms that surround us, that surround us, that surround us, that surround us, to the music of this night, of this night, of this night. Music has shaped generations, shaped generations, shaped generations, has changed lives and made a difference.

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Loving it, loving it. What a record this is. You wait for the drop. Daz and myself, Grant Nolda. These are the grooves to make you move on a Saturday night. On the big one, Cinephiles.

my selector happens to be DJ Anthony P. This is MC Everson Allen. And may always tune in. Because I'm a dapper dan when it concerns breakbeat music. Listen up. Tune in. Turn on. Nobody drop out. Watch this. Centre Force Radio. Just a mash it up.

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A good present, my Thunder Force family. MP taking over the controls up here at Thunder Force Towers. Got blue.

myself and the thousands of you that are locked out there across the globe. 07709 333 883. Once again, out to Grant, last two safe journeys, brother. 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

0: music. 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There's power in music. What are you listening to? What are you feeling your spirit
1: with? Love this, Andy M. on the buttons.
0: What kind of spirits are you entering into the domain of your home and your family? It is fueled by the music that you're listening to.

0: 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Love that bit. What are you listening to, mate?
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0: 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Once again, out to Rico, that is locked. 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
0: I'm not holding back on the next track. MP Sunday night center.